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I have no idea what that means, but here's another great song from Ben FM.

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Good morning. It is Tuesday, October 6th. Cool start this morning in the 40s in some areas. We're headed up to about 65 today, so even a cooler day, but we'll see lots of sunshine and it'll be a nice day through at least Saturday. It looks like bright sunshine each day, warming up into the low 70s tomorrow, going up to 80 on Thursday. And the next chance of rain in the forecast looks like it's coming possibly on Sunday. So kind of similar to last weekend where Saturday was nice and Sunday not as nice. It looks like headed to a similar weekend this coming weekend too. Saturday looks beautiful. There's a crescent moon. If you want to check it out while you still can. Sunrise is going to be like right around 7 this morning. But if you look outside the crescent moon, actually, they did something rare earlier this morning. This lunar occultation is what it's called, where the moon passed really close to Jupiter and temporarily hid it. They did a little disappearing act, happened at 4:23 this morning, made it vanish for a bit. Later on today in Delaware, you might hear some alarms going out. The Delaware Emergency Management Agency, they're conducting their quarterly test. This is of the Salem Hope Creek nuclear stations, an alert and notification system going off at 10:45 this morning. It's going to be 37 outdoor sirens within 10-mile radius of the Salem Hope Creek nuclear plants. They're going to go off for about 3 to 5 minutes. Just be aware that that's happening. It's followed then by the emergency alert system on the radio. You'll be able to hear it on the local radio stations. Just a routine check, making sure that the system is reliable in the event of an emergency, but also so that residents kind of know what it would sound like if that would happen. But yeah, just about 10:45 this morning, happens four times a year. Lots to talk about in sports. The Flyers lost, unfortunately. The Sixers won preseason game, but still had a great game, a little bit of a blowout. They did great. We'll do our food news. We have our celebrity birthdays and fake holidays for today coming up right after 7 o'clock this morning. Then we kick off commercial free. And in that commercial free hour, we'll do a pair of tickets to Ricky Martin. Ricky Martin's coming on Friday, October 16th. That's next Friday at the Hard Rock Hotel and Casino in Atlantic City. 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
4: 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All right, we will start with 45 northbound, still closed because of that emergency maintenance. The sewer collapsed between Evergreen Avenue and Salem Avenue. Woodhaven Road, a disabled vehicle has the right lane blocked in Bensalem. It's Woodhaven eastbound just before Bristol Pike. 95 northbound, the off-ramp to 420, exit 9, that is restricted because of a crash. Be extra cautious getting off there. 95 southbound, some slow traffic between Cutman and the Betsy Ross Bridge. 76 looking pretty good. Eastbound slows Montgomery to Spring Garden. Westbound right around City Avenue. And the Vine Street Expressway westbound starting to slow down between the Parkway and 76. 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And that's your traffic. 95.7 MedFM. It is a cold start this morning. I want to grab a sweater or something if you're headed out in the 40s. Some spots were around 52 degrees here in Bala Cynwyd, headed up to 65 today, but lots of sunshine and warming throughout the week. 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

0: 7 Minute FM. Good morning. It is Tuesday, October 6th, and sun just beginning to rise. It's going to officially have sunrise this morning right at 7 a.m. A cool start this morning. Actually in the 40s here in Balakim. I thought it was 50s, but it's 40s. A little chilly. Headed up to 65 for the high today, and lots of sunshine all the way through at least Saturday. Good stretch of beautiful weather. Warming up tomorrow into the low 70s, and by Thursday, a high of 80 for Thursday. Really nice and warm and beautiful. And then the weekend, pretty similar to what we had last weekend, where Saturday was really nice and Sunday not as nice. Saturday looks like it's going to be beautiful and a chance of rain. In fact, the next chance that we have for rain looks like Sunday. Lots to talk about in sports. We'll start with the Flyers. They are not having a great start to the season. They lost 4-1 to the Tampa Bay Lightning and now have four losses in a row. They started with that 7-0 blowout in the home opener and Just not getting it together just yet, but it is early. The Sixers, they have a lot of momentum and energy. The fans really excited about all of the offseason additions and Jaylen Brown and LeBron James. And last night's preseason opener was a really great start. LeBron James did not play. He did show up, though, to the game wearing his Phillies hat, which was very cool. They won 120-97 over the New York Knicks. And two starters played last night. Jaylen Brown, who looked great. He had 22 points in the first half, two rebounds, two assists. And VJ Edgecombe played too in that first half. He had 12 points, 7 assists, and 4 rebounds. So the Sixers will have another preseason game on Thursday, 7:30, away against the Brooklyn Nets. And then on Saturday, that's when Jaylen Brown will play his old team in Boston. The Sixers versus the Celtics this Saturday away. And then next Friday, we'll play them here back at home. And in the NFL, sort of, the league has suspended two refs. The first time that they've suspended a ref in years. So two officials suspended for unprofessional conduct towards a player. A line judge, Jeff Seaman, was suspended for two games for cursing at an Arizona Cardinals player, or seemingly cursing if you look at the video. And ref Adrian Hill was suspended for one game after a Minnesota Vikings player had been pushed into him. And when he tried to help the ref up, he jumped up and just started pointing and shouting at him. So professional conduct expected from both players and officials. And then the Eagles, of course, are playing in London this weekend. And the game, our time, is going to be about 9:30 in the morning. But they will fly out, it looks like, on Friday, which will not give them a ton of time to adjust to the time difference, but headed out to play the Jaguars. And that's sports. We've got our celebrity birthdays for today, October 6th. We'll do our fake holidays for today. We'll do our food news. Then we kick off commercial-free at 7:20. And in there, we've got a chance for you to win tickets to Ricky Martin. In fact, we'll play some Ricky Martin, too. Chance for you to see him next Friday, October 16th, at the Hard Rock and Hotel in Atlantic City. You can get tickets at hardrockac.com. We'll also have Journey tickets later on this morning. Journey coming October 28th to Xfinity Mobile Arena. 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
0: 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We'll start with 45 northbound, still closed. That emergency maintenance happening, the sewer collapse between Evergreen Avenue and Salem Avenue. 76 westbound, starting to jam between the Boulevard and Gladwin and between Vare and South Street. Eastbound still nice and clear. Some slowing though, it looks like from about the Boulevard through to Spring Garden, Gladwin to Belmont. and 202 to Gulf Mills. Then on the Vine Street Expressway westbound, it's starting to jam between 95 and Broad Street. Other than that, pretty good on the Vine Street Expressway westbound, a little slowing between the Parkway and 76. Eastbound, nice and clear. 95 northbound, that off-ramp to 420. The off-ramp still restricted because of a crash. That's exit 9. Be really careful getting off there. 95 southbound slows between Cottman Avenue and the Betsy Ross Bridge. 95 northbound also has the construction just cleared out between exit 1 and the Service Plaza. So still some traffic left over there, but looking better already. This traffic report is brought to you by the New Jersey Lottery. A Jersey legend on the scratch-offs ticket, John Bon Jovi, and take it. I'm going to start all over. A Jersey legend on a scratch-offs ticket, John Bon Jovi takes center stage on the new $5 Jersey Legend scratch-offs ticket play today. Prizes up to $200,000 for that one that came out yesterday. There's like three different designs. They look kind of fun. All right, we've got Journey tickets today. We've got tickets to Ricky Martin coming up in the commercial free hour. Do your food news, your fake holidays, and more. Stick around.

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0: Blink 182, 95.7 FM. Ever so slightly behind this morning. It is a beautiful morning out there, lots of sunshine, 7:25, and we're headed up to about 65 today. So still cooler. Tomorrow we're going to be in the low 70s, then creeping up to 80 degrees by Thursday and staying sunny all the way through Saturday. That looks really nice. Sunday, a little bit of rain in the forecast, so similar to last weekend, where Saturday was the nicer day of the weekend. For our celebrity birthdays for October 6th, we've got Thomas McClary from the Commodores turning 77. Kevin Cronin from REO Speedwagon is 75. Elizabeth Shue, 63, born in Wilmington, Delaware. And so many great movies. Karate Kid, Adventures in Babysitting, Back to the Future 2 and 3, Leaving Las Vegas, Cocktail. Matthew Sweet turns 62 today. Today is also Tommy Stinson's birthday. He's turning 60. And the Replacements and Bash and Pop, Guns N' Roses. And actually, he has a show coming up. It's a small venue, too. He's going to play at the Khyber Thursday, October 29th. You can see Tommy Stinson's Cowboys in the Campfire Halloween Bash at the Khyber Pass Pub. Also, Amy Jo Johnson, who was the pink Power Ranger, Kimberly Hart on Mighty Morphin Power Rangers. She is 56 today. Emily Mortimer turns 55, like her in the newsroom. She was in Mary Poppins Returns and a bunch of stuff, too. Jeremy Sisto from Law & Order, 6 feet under. He was Elton in Clueless. He is 52 today. And for our, let's do our fake holidays, shall we? Today's fake holidays for October 6th, they include National Garlic Lovers Day. Add some garlic to whatever you're eating. Just have a toothbrush handy or some mouthwash. National Badger Day. National Coaches Day. And so many sports going on. Be sure to thank your kids' coaches. National German American Day. I'm one of those. National Fruit at Work Day. Too late for me, but pack a fruit if you're headed somewhere. National Noodle Day today. World Cerebral Palsy Day. And National Plus Size Appreciation Day as well. Also, food news. We'll start with Starbucks. They are being sued over a claim that their protein drinks are labeled sugar-free, but that they're not. So the lawsuit was filed on Friday, a federal lawsuit that alleges that eight of their protein beverages that they sell in the U.S. that say they're sugar-free have varying amounts of sugar. So they said a 16-ounce sugar-free caramel protein matcha has 16 grams of sugar, a 20-ounce has 21 grams of sugar, and by comparison, a Reese's cup has 11. So yeah, that's a big deal. They said customers assume or avoid sugar for various reasons, general health, diabetes, blood glucose levels. So it's a big deal to be mislabeling this. They say that is significant. So we'll see what happens with the lawsuit, but just something to be aware of if for health reasons you are avoiding sugar for any reason. There is a novel, a Nobel Prize winner for medicine. This guy helped to open a new field of brain science called optogenetics. Very, very smart person. But the story turned a little bit relatable as apparently overnight as he's taking these congratulated calls, like all of these press people calling him all the way through the night, he had to stop taking calls. But he had to do something very relatable. He had to go make his kids lunches before they woke up for school. Also, Chipotle, this is kind of fun. From Ground to Sound, this original song that Chipotle, they worked and partnered with the London Vegetable Orchestra to compose this music, From Ground to Sound, that is now on Spotify. You can listen to it. And all made using vegetables. They like carved them out. They had flutes that were carved and shaped from fresh corn. They had trumpets that were made out of jalapenos hollowed out. Bell peppers they made into horns, percussion made from lettuce. And you can see the video of how that all was made, how the album and the song were made on YouTube, and you can stream the song on major platforms if interested. And then here locally, just a couple of things. Conchac and Brewing Company, they are launching their special Pie PA to benefit Mana and their Pie in the Sky fundraiser, which is coming soon. It's always right before Thanksgiving. So they are launching that next week. And it's a delicious kind of dessert beer that's going to be out next Wednesday. If you happen to go to Conchac Brewing Company, you can get that. Also, the Fishtown Michelin-recognized Sriracha. Really great food. They've got a guest chef coming on Tuesday, October 27th. You can buy tickets for this. It's a James Beard-nominated Food Network chef, Aisha Nurjaja, who's going to be there for one night only for a collaboration. The dinner is serving as her Philadelphia stop on her book tour. She's releasing a new debut cookbook. It's called Mediterranean All the Way. And if you get a ticket to the event, you get this three-course meal, but also a copy of her cookbook if you are interested. And that's your food news. Coming up, we are commercial free. In there, we've got the tickets to Ricky Martin. We'll play for Ricky Martin as well. That show's going to be next Friday, October 16th at the Hard Rock and Hotel and Casino in Atlantic City. Tickets available, hardrockac.com. We'll also do the Journey tickets later on this morning. And just after 8, your next chance to win $1,000, BetFM's Monster Cash.
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0: 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We'll start with the Vine Street Expressway. Westbound jam between 95 and Broad Street. A little bit of slowing between the Parkway and 76. 76 westbound is jammed between the Boulevard and Gladwin. Again, between Vair and South Street. Eastbound looking okay. Starting to slow pretty much the length, but it's moving. PA Turnpike westbound is jammed between Virginia Drive and the Fort Washington exit. On the Boulevard northbound at Grant Avenue, there's an accident with the right lane blocked in the inner drive. Just be aware, that's causing a backup there. 42 northbound jams between Coles Road and 295. 55 northbound jams between Route 47 and 42. And Route 45 in Gloucester, Woodbury, still has that emergency maintenance going on, the sewer collapse between Evergreen Avenue and Salem Avenue. They did reopen the southbound side, but northbound still is closed. And then Woodhaven Road, just before Bristol Pike, before Route 13, a disabled vehicle just cleared out, so you might still see some slowing there, but that's looking better. This traffic report is brought to you by Night of Terror, New Jersey's largest and scariest haunted attraction. 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And that's your traffic. 95.7 BetFM. We're kicking off commercial free, brought to you by Morgan & Morgan. There's only one Morgan & Morgan. We'll do the Ricky Martin tickets coming up pretty soon when you hear Ricky Martin. We'll play a song for Mickey Martin. And right after that, we'll give you the keyword to enter for our website for a pair of tickets to see him next Friday. Got your chance at $1,000 at 8:02. Yeah.

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We'll have another chance again tomorrow. Coming up, we've got Journey tickets to give away and your chance at $1,000 in just a few.

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0: 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Good morning. It is Tuesday, October 6th. Nice and bright out today. Headed up to 65 for the high. Still kind of cool, especially this morning. And we're going to warm up tomorrow to the low 70s and then be a high of 80 on Thursday. And the weekend, it's looking pretty bright for Saturday, looking like a pretty nice day. Sunday is our next chance of rain. A nice stretch of some sunshine these next days. All right, what is trending? We'll start with the sales. 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Also, buy one, get one off fall candles if you are in the market for that. So if you're thinking about starting your holiday shopping, can get some sales these next couple of days. Also, Walmart deal days going on from yesterday through to October 11th. They've got a lot of deals on fashion and apparel, food, household cleaning essentials, about 30% off, and 20% off of fitness gear. Pretty much anything you could need, depending on where you go. The loyalty program, though, is the only one that's exclusive to Prime. The other ones are free. Let's see here. We will start with a tuna, a record-breaking tuna, this crazy catch. I guess the fishermen had been out at sea for hours fishing and weren't really getting anything, and they were just about to call it, and that's kind of how it always happens. And they caught a 1,116-pound tuna, just giant, a massive bluefin tuna. It is the most weight of any tuna that's ever been caught in New Hampshire, 1,116 pounds, which is 154 pounds larger than the last time they had a record breaker back in 2013. So they beat the first place fish by 154 pounds, which is a big fish just in itself right there, 154 pounds. So absolutely giant. It's going to head to market now. It could be sent as far as Japan. The NBA is testing smart basketballs. This is something that could be, there's actually two different pieces of technology, the smart basketballs and wrist wearables as well. The basketball has a Bluetooth sensor. It's going to collect data for future use in real-time officiating decisions. And then also the wrist wearables are for officials in select games that could wear them to help communicate with the replay center in different situations, replay reviews, stuff like that. Anytime the clock would malfunction, scoring changes can all be on this wrist wear for the refs. And then the former Idol contestant, Caleb Flynn, this case has been in the news quite a bit. He was convicted of murdering his wife while having an affair. He sobbed yesterday as he was sentenced to life in prison without the possibility of parole. A jury convicted him last week of murdering his wife while he was having this affair. They read out text messages and all of these things. And he did apologize to his family. He started with his young daughters, who were at home when he shot his wife in her sleep. He also accepted responsibility for his words and decisions, you know, saying he was sorry for what he said about his wife, but he was still adamant that he was innocent. The family read many statements. One was from his daughter, who said, "Mommy was the perfect person, the absolute perfect person. What did she ever do to you to make her hate you hate her so much?" And another daughter said that she would not visit him in prison. Then the average cost for a family to go to an Eagles game is among the highest in the country for NFL games. So Eagles game, this is a betting network that looked into the cost of 4 tickets, 4 hot dogs, 2 beers, and 2 soft drinks at different stadiums. And for the Eagles to go to the Link, it's an estimated $2,116.94 for a family of 4 to do that. It's only, I guess, third most expensive. The only two NFL stadiums that were more expensive were the brand new Buffalo Bills, the Highmark Stadium, and the Chicago Bears Soldier Field. They said ticket prices were the main cost for Eagles fans. Average ticket price, about $500. Also, the Volunteers of America, Delaware Valley, their Adopt-A-Family program, they did have launch day. They've been doing it for 16 years, and so many of our BenFM listeners have been a part of it since the beginning, and more than 12,000 families have had Christmas provided to them all across South Jersey, Philadelphia, and beyond, and just a brighter holiday. So we do this every year. We partner with Volunteers of America, Delaware Valley, and as of now, you can now sign up to Adopt a Family. You can find all the details on Volunteers of America's website. We'll be launching it soon, too, and yeah, you can adopt a family now, and as you're getting into these Prime deals and things like that, help to shop to make somebody have a happy holiday. And then the amusement park, Clementon Park and Splash World, we announced that it was being closed. It's going to close for good, and it is now on sale. If you want to buy an amusement park, if you've ever thought about doing that, Clementon Park and Splash World will go to auction on October 19th. The bids will start at $1.5 million. The auction is going to open at noon October 19th. It'll close on October 21st at noon. It's 45 acres of land. It's got a private lake near Pine Valley Golf Club. It's a park. You can have it host events, maybe like a wedding space, you know, a hotel, retail, dining spaces. It could be made into multifamily housing, whatever your dream for the space is. But again, starting at $1.5 million for the bidding October 19th. And then also something that's kind of trending with the Halloween season this year. This is becoming more popular. Look for it near you. A haunted car wash is kind of a great idea. You know, it's kind of fun to go through anyway. And they're adding Halloween decorations and effects and things as you go through a car wash and, you know, get your car washed while you're at it. And we, right here on Ben FM, we've got our Ben's Big Deal to the Fright Factory in South Philadelphia. It's a BOGO deal. 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You go check it out. 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We'll do it again at 3 and 5. 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
0: 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We'll start with Route 45 northbound, still closed. That's Stewart Collapse between Evergreen Avenue and Salem Avenue. 422 eastbound, starting to back up between Oaks and First Avenue this morning. There's an accident with the left lane blocked on the Route 30 bypass eastbound just before 322. It's jammed from Thorndale. PA Turnpike westbound is backed up between the Willow Grove and Fort Washington exit. 95 northbound jams between the Walt Whitman Bridge, Packer Avenue exit, and the Vine Street Expressway. 95 northbound also jams between exit 4 and 5 in Delaware. Southbound backs up between Cottman Avenue and the Vine Street Expressway. 76 eastbound jams the Boulevard to the Vine and 202 to Golf Mills. Westbound between the Boulevard and Gladwin and between Pass Yonk and the Vine Street Expressway. Vine Street Expressway on the westbound side jammed between the Parkway and 76 and 95 to Broad. Eastbound looking clear, and the Boulevard southbound starts to jam before Fox Street through to 76. 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And that's your traffic. Kicking off along music block with the Red Hot Chili Peppers, Michael Jackson on the way, Bruno Mars, and more. Love Journey tickets. October 28th at Xfinity Mobile Arena. I'll give you a keyword to enter right around 9 o'clock this morning. Stick around.

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0: 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It's going to be one of the cooler days this week. Tomorrow's going to be high in the low 70s and then getting up to 80 by Thursday. Looks like for the weekend, kind of half and half like last weekend. Saturday looks beautiful. Sunday's got our first chance of rain in days. We've got a nice stretch, though. Lots of sunshine these next couple of days. For entertainment and celebrity news, David Bowie, his estate has launched this thing called Bowie 80. It's a bunch of events and retail partnerships and exhibitions that are going to celebrate what would have been his 80th birthday year next year in 2027. So there's a partnership with Nordstrom that's going to have limited edition fashion collections. There's a Rock and Roll Hall of Fame pop-up happening in Cleveland. There's a photography exhibition. That's going to be in New York and West Hollywood. Some traveling things. Lots to come for the Bowie estate. Bowie 80 next year. The Country Music Association, they're going to honor Dolly Parton. They're going to do a two-hour tribute October 21st in Nashville with a bunch of stars that have signed up for it. Reba McEntire, Brad Paisley, Carrie Underwood, and a whole bunch more. It's called I Will Always Love You, a celebration of Dolly Parton. The special is going to air live on ABC and Disney Plus at 9 o'clock October 21st. Lego announced three new Batman Lego sets. Can't get it in time for the holidays, though. It comes out on January 1st. Two are based on the Batmobiles. And then the third one is the Joker. It's this wall art that you make, and it recreates this famous comic book cover, and it looks really neat. It's very kind of terrifying, but it's $170. You can pre-order it on Amazon now. It's very neat looking. Televangelist Jim Baker has passed away, known for his Christian television empire. He died at 86 years old. His cause of death not immediately clear. Also, Michael Flatley, his wife, the star of Lord of the Dance, he's grieving the loss of his wife, who was a very talented dancer and longtime co-star. She passed away at 52 years old. Niamh O'Brien, he shared the news on Instagram. They were married back in 2006. They have a son. She had been battling illness for several years and passed away before, I guess, she could see a specialist in the United States. So that post is on Instagram now. Also, former White House press secretary Catherine Levitt, she's headed to Fox News. She's going to be an on-air contributor beginning on November 1st. Let's see what else. Stage adaptation of It's a Wonderful Life coming in time for the holidays. It's going to be at New York City's Broadhurst Theater. You can see It's a Wonderful Life shown as a radio play. They're going to have the actors playing all these different roles. It will open on November 4th and run through January 3rd. Cheap Trick, Rick Nielsen is going to auction over 300 items from his personal collection on October 24th. Julian's Auctions. You can sign up for the auction via the website or in person on auction day. It's going to benefit St. Jude's Children's Research Hospital. We've got over 70 guitars a part of this, cars, awards, memorabilia from over five decades, and clothes that he has worn on stage. And again, for a good cause. In sports, the Flyers having a rough start to the season. They lost 4-1 yesterday to the Tampa Bay Lightning. Now four losses in a row. That started with that 7-0 blowout, the home opener to start the season. So it's still early, but yeah, not the best start. The Sixers, though, a great start. They've got a lot of momentum and energy. Everybody's super excited about those off-season additions of Jaylen Brown and LeBron James. And last night at the preseason opener, a really great start. LeBron James did not play, but he did show up to the game. He was wearing his Phillies hat, which was neat. And they won 120-97 over the New York Knicks. And they had two starters playing last night. Jaylen Brown looked really good. 22 points in the first half, 2 rebounds and 2 assists. And VJ Edgecombe at 12 points, 7 assists and 4 rebounds. They both just played that first half. And the Sixers have another preseason game this Thursday, 7:30, away against the Brooklyn Nets. And then on Saturday, Jaylen Brown playing his old team in Boston. The Sixers versus the Celtics on Saturday away. And then next Friday, same thing against the Celtics back here at home. And then the Eagles, we know that they are playing in London on Sunday, but they are not allowing for a whole bunch of time to adjust to the travel or, you know, jet lag, anything like that. Apparently, they are going to stay here and practice at home all week and then leave for London on Friday. Nick Sirianni said he felt like that was the best thing for the team, taking everything into account. He said jet lag included. There's about a 5-hour time difference. London's 5 hours ahead, and the flight's about 7 hours. So it's not, you know, all that bad. But the game is going to be 2:30 on Sunday, local London time. Here on Sunday, it's going to be 9:30 this morning that we'll watch. All right, coming up, we will give you the tickets to Journey. That show is coming up October 28th at Xfinity Mobile Arena. We'll give you a keyword to enter up on our website.
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0: All right, a final look at traffic. They still have 44 northbound closed because of the emergency maintenance that sewer collapsed between Evergreen Ave and Salem. 422 eastbound is jammed between Oaks and First Avenue. The PA Turnpike has an accident. The left lane is blocked at the midspan of the connector bridge. It's jammed from Delaware Valley exit 42 there, a 95 northbound PA Turnpike. PA Turnpike westbound is jammed between the Willow Grove and Fort Washington exit. 95 southbound jammed between Cottman Avenue and the Vine Street Expressway. 76 eastbound, the backups the Boulevard through to the Vine. Westbound between the Boulevard and Gladwin and Passyunk to South Street, and the Vine Street Expressway westbound starting to back up the parkway to 76 and 95 to Broad. Eastbound looking clear. The Boulevard southbound also jammed between Ridge Avenue and 76. This traffic report is brought to you by the New Jersey Lottery and the Jon Bon Jovi Scratch-Offs, a Jersey legend on a Scratch-Offs ticket. Jon Bon Jovi takes center stage on the new $5 Jersey Legend Scratch-Off tickets. You can play today. The prizes go up to $200,000 for that, and they're cool. All right, kick it off along Music Block with Billy Idol right after this song, The Journey Tickets.

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Y-E-A-R-S. 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
1: When a celebrity trial explodes, everyone has an opinion. On Verdicts and Vibes, a practicing entertainment attorney and celebrity-obsessed true crime addict cut through the headlines, the hype, and the noise to separate the facts from the fame.
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